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1: I wanna dance by water beneath the Mexican sky. 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
7: The top stories this hour. The company behind a major undersea cable between Wales and Ireland say Harry Potter fans have worked some magic of their own. The Greenlink interconnector was set to start at the beach in Pembrokeshire, where the grave of Dobby the house elf is found. But after an outcry, the firms altered the route to avoid the site. Greenlink's CEO James Riley's promising Dobby's resting place will remain safe from any muggle engineering.
8: We took a drill rig well behind the beach at freshwater, and we drilled down 20 metres under the beach, under the dunes, under Dobby's grave and out to sea.
7: Andy Burnham's told his Justice Secretary to find a way to keep the two men who killed a police officer behind bars. The government's been under pressure to exempt the peer convicted of the manslaughter of PC Andrew Harper from an early release scheme. New research has revealed August is the worst month for drink drive crashes. It's often more associated with Christmas than summer, but the RAC says an average of 721 people are injured or killed in August. A Swansea man starting a suspended prison sentence after he repeatedly dumped rubbish on land near Llanelli. 37-year-old Christian Craig Astill admitted leaving waste at Eru Las in Llwynhendy without the right permissions. Our reporter Gavin Rutter has more.
9: Piles of household waste, mattresses and building materials were found strewn across the site for over a year, despite repeated warnings to remove it. Astill was described as being aggressive and abusive towards officers during their visits. Officials say waste crime like this puts both the environment and communities at risk, and they're promising to continue taking action.
7: And a couple from Texas are moving to Wrexham after falling in love with the city through the Welcome to Wrexham documentary. Jeff and Janice Ivy say it gives them a feeling they haven't experienced anywhere in the USA.
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7: Another warm day with plenty of sunshine across Wales, highs of 28 degrees. That's the latest. I'm Tom Preece.
0: With Lee and Claire at breakfast.
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0: It is Fever Dream. Alex Warren, good morning.
1: Good morning. It's Lee and Claire.
0: It is. And this could be big for you Friday. I mean, you time it right here, get yourself involved and try and win this cash.
1: The problem is, if you don't do it now, you might forget. Make me a winner.
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0: Ed Sheeran, Khalid, beautiful people. Beautiful people. Swansea Bay Radio Tuesday, one day before the biggie, the big one.
1: Mm-hmm.
0: The big eclipse tomorrow.
1: It's happening. What time is it happening, actually? Can like you give us all the details, please?
0: Six-ish or something in the evening, something like that, depending on where you live in the UK. The further west you are, the better the better view you'll have, apparently.
1: Okay.
0: So if you go right to the tip of Pembrokeshire, like right all the way down to the very end, you'll see more than we will here.
1: Oh, wow. Okay. So, yeah, it's possibly worth making a trip.
0: Maybe. I mean,
1: really interested. You've got to check how cloudy it's going to be as well, because we just never know.
0: That's the issue, isn't it?
1: It'd be silly, wouldn't it, to make that journey, and it's going to be too cloudy to see it anyway.
0: I mean, if you go to the very tip of the west of Ireland, you'll get totality.
1: Ooh.
0: Long
1: trip on a whim, though, isn't it?
0: It is a long trip on a whim. And of course, be sensible, be safe, but get the proper equipment to view it with.
1: Yes.
0: Obviously.
1: Like Lee's done.
0: I have, yeah.
1: Spent a fortune on the glasses.
0: I mean, it's certainly more than I wanted to for a couple of cardboard things, yes. With
1: they're just cardboard.
0: Plastic lenses, yeah.
1: Yeah.
0: Yeah. But still, be safe.
1: Yeah, do it properly.
0: I know there are places at various, there are Facebook groups of like people who will be gathering. I do feel it'll be a bit too, you know, what's the word I'm looking for? New age for me.
1: Oh, okay.
0: Yeah.
1: Right.
0: So I'd rather see it on my own, but
1: you've given
0: with family.
1: Me an image. Yeah.
0: Yeah, but yeah, yeah. There's a few. I've seen a few groups going. Oh, and you just know it's going to be a bit. Yeah.
1: Yeah.
0: Tie-dyed kind of clothing.
1: Just try and go somewhere quiet.
0: Loose.
1: How do you do that?
0: Tie-dyed clothing. Am I building a picture for you?
1: Oh yeah, you said it's already built.
0: It was already built. Already there. Yeah. Good grief.
2: First. 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
7: A quiet start for the roads this Tuesday morning. No delays for the M449 to the Caldra. Moving for the approaches 465 to Llandarcy, A467 to Ynys Forgan at 45. Moving for the A483 to Pentlegair. And quiet so far for Swansea in the city centre, Oystermouth Road, Mumbles Road, Fabian Way and Key Parade running to time. Moving for Gowerton at the Victoria Road roundabout on the A484. There's no delays across Lugher Bridge. That's the latest. I'm Hannah Cox.
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1: Hello, good morning. It's me and Claire with you.
0: It is. 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
1: Yeah, it's already waiting for you on Facebook. 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

0: 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Right, 10 to 10 minute teaser. Can you do today's?
1: Come on, get it right. Today's is 11% of people admit they've hidden this from their partner.
0: Oh.
1: This is where everybody lets themselves and their secrets out, which I'm looking forward to. So 11% of people admit they've hidden this from their partner.
0: Oh, like something like a vape or something like that.
1: Something oh, that's like a really clever one.
0: Yeah.
1: I thought you were going to go like straight in with a shopping purchase.
0: No.
1: Vape is good. That's really good.
0: What's this in your car? I don't know. Don't know what it is. Someone must have left it there or put it there or who knows. Yeah.
1: In your car.
0: And then it opens up a load more questions. Yes. Yeah.
1: Yep.
0: Got to be careful.
1: In your car.
0: See, more questions. Not fair then, is it?
1: Absolutely. That's so true.
0: Dig yourself a bigger hole.
1: Brilliant guess. So 11% of people admit they've hidden this from their partner.
0: We'll get your guesses next.

0: Tuesday, nothing day today. Swansea Bay Radio. Are the guesses flooding in, though?
1: Yeah, thank you so much. 07740938500 is the WhatsApp number if you'd like to WhatsApp us your guesses. So 11% of people admit they've hidden this from their partner. Oh, Ben's is clever. My phone screen time. Not the phone screen. How much screen time? How much screen time he's on? Like how much he's on the phone, I guess.
0: Oh, I see. Right.
1: I think that's quite clever. No, I've only been on 10 minutes after a 2-hour scroll.
0: Oh, God. See, it's too easy to do it, though. It's too easy. Just take it off us.
1: Emma says, a takeaway I had without him. That's brilliant. Imagine that. You just sneak off and get yourself a treat. And
0: sneaky one on the way home. Yeah, why not?
1: Oh, that's like you pick up a nice coffee.
0: Yeah.
1: Or you go and have a cheeky Greggs before you get home.
0: Oh, yes.
1: Oh, that's genius. Kelly says, a present I bought myself. And Dan says, an ex's message. Swansea Bay
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8: Good morning, no delays for the M4. It's moving well. 49 to Cardiff Gate. All approaches are on the move. 465 to Llandarcy. A467 to Ynysforgan at 45. Moving well towards Pentlegair at 47. And it's coping well for Swansea in the city centre for Oystermouth Road, Mumbles Road, Fabian Way. No problems for Gowerton. The Victoria Road roundabout moving on the A484. And it's clear so far across Lacher Bridge. Sketty Cross moving well. No delays for the A4118. I'm Hannah Cox.
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0: we need. Blue, One Love, Swansea Bay Radio. Thank you for your guesses so far. Intriguing.
1: Yeah, so 11% of people admit they've hidden this from their partner. Tom says a parking fine.
0: Right.
1: Look, that's a good one. A bottle of wine to Sophie. Rachel says shoes. I leave them in the boot of the car for a few days before I try and sneak them in.
0: Oh, once you've purchased.
1: Yeah, yeah.
0: To yes.
1: Jamie says money, my little emergency stash.
0: Mm.
1: Oh, Amy says how many episodes I watched without him. Oh, Amy, you terrible person.
0: Yeah, don't do that.
1: I tell you what is annoying about that, though, is you have to go back and watch them with them then and act surprised.
0: Yeah, of course you do. Yeah.
1: And you risk being an overactor at that point. Rob says the fact I broke something in the house. And Laura says my online shopping history.
0: Love that. Good. Keep your guesses coming through. The big reveal is on the way. I don't wanna be-

0: Pink, sober. Want any more guesses before we dive in for the reveal?
1: Oh, okay. There's a few. So 11% of people admit they've hidden this from their partner. Nick says something that I ate that we were supposed to share.
0: Yeah,
1: but it's like a share bag of, you know, Maltesers or something.
0: Oh God, where's the Maltesers gone, love? I don't know.
1: What Maltesers?
0: Don't know.
1: The kids. It was definitely the kids. Steve says receipts. Yep, none of those are right though.
0: Go on, give us the big reveal.
1: Which I am guilty of. 11% of people admit they've hidden this from their partner.
0: Mm.
1: It's a scratch on the car.
0: Oh, I don't know how that happened. Don't know what happened there.
1: It must have been a Tesco and it was definitely somebody else's trolley.
0: Yeah, 100%.
1: Definitely not my trolley.
0: I did not open the door into someone else's car. Yeah.
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14: The top stories this hour. Deliberate fire settings reignited the wildfire on Llan Wano Mountain with emergency crews back on the scene. South Wales Police and Fire Service teams are patrolling the area around Ferndale and are urging the public to stay alert. Our reporter Oliver Morgan has more.
15: Firefighters are working hard to contain the blaze after reports of intentional fire setting in the area. South Wales Police are joining efforts with the arson reduction team to prevent any further fires. Residents are being asked to remain vigilant and anyone who spots suspicious activity should contact police. Crews remain in attendance as work continues to safely resolve the incident.
14: Andy Burnham's told his Justice Secretary to find a way to keep two men who killed a police officer behind bars. The government's been under pressure to exempt the pair from an early release scheme. The company building a big undersea cable between Wales and Ireland says Harry Potter fans have pulled off a bit of wizardry themselves. The Greenlink interconnector was supposed to start right where Dobby the house elf's grave sits on a Pembrokeshire beach. But after fans kicked up a fuss, the route's been switched to keep the resting place safe from Muggle construction. James O'Reilly's the CEO of Greenlink.
16: There were certainly hundreds of responses from Harry Potter fans at the time. The Harry Potter Dobby grave location was a factor, but it wasn't the only factor.
14: A Swansea man's been given a suspended prison sentence for repeatedly dumping rubbish on land near Llanelli. 37-year-old Christian Craig Astill left waste at Eru Las in Loughnendy despite warnings and losing his waste carrier licence. And a couple from Texas are moving to Wrexham after falling in love with the city through the Welcome to Wrexham documentary. Jeff and Janice Ivy say it gives them a feeling they haven't experienced anywhere in the US.
8: Weather. With Swansea Motor Auctions, where hundreds of cars go on sale every Wednesday evening, plus second and last Friday of the month.
14: Another warm day with plenty of sunshine across Wales, highs of 28 degrees. That's the latest. I'm Tom Preece.
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11: With Lee and Claire at breakfast.
0: 7 o'clock. Good morning. Welcome to Tuesday.
1: Hello. Good morning. It's Lee and Claire with you.
0: And is Gwen Stefani, what are you waiting for?

0: Swansea Bay's best music. Good morning, it is Tuesday, one day before the old eclipse rolls into our area tomorrow.
1: Oh, I love it that like everybody's making plans for it.
0: I had a few Facebook messages yesterday after our conversation saying, oh, where'd you get the glasses from? I'm like, well, I'm afraid it's probably too late for delivery now.
1: Yeah, a little bit. Unless you can pay for next day, I guess.
0: A lot of them don't. There's some like not available. Most and the majority are not available until after the eclipse.
1: Oh, wow.
0: Which is kind of pointless.
1: It is indeed. You're setting yourself up to fail there.
0: I don't know when the next one's going to be. Will it? When will be? Another 25 years? Who knows?
1: Yeah. I don't know. So it's now you need the glasses. Yeah.
0: Now, if you like, I can sell you a pair for an inflated amount of money if you really want.
1: Oh, don't do it.
0: Which would be really mean of me, but...
1: Don't do it.
0: No, I'm keeping them all. You never know.
1: Yeah, you need them.
0: You never know if we need to do some...
1: Didn't you buy any extras?
0: Yeah, I got 5 of them.
1: Right?
0: So, yeah.
1: So why didn't you get rid of 2 of it? Why don't you genuinely sell 2?
0: Because I might need to do some flash welding one day. No, let's not. Not the case. I'd wear a proper flash welder's mask if I needed to do some flash welding.
1: I absolutely hope you're not ever going to do that because I'd fear for you because you're just.
0: I might want to weld something. You don't know. I might. You know.
1: Yeah,
0: I might give it a go.
1: I might weld it. I'm just suggesting don't do it.
0: Yeah, I Anyway, this morning's game with no name is coming up later. Get ready for that. No welding involved.
1: Good.
0: This is Taylor Swift.

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1: Begging.
0: Swansea Bay's best music. Good morning. Happy Tuesday.
1: Yeah, good morning. Hope you're having a good one so far. Weather's looking very clear and dry today, as it is tomorrow at the moment. Make me a
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17: Morning, the M4 moving 49 to Cardiff Gate. All approaches are coping well. The 465 to Llandarcy, the A467 to Ynysforogan at 45. No problems to report for the A483 towards Pentlegair at 47. Coping well towards Llangabeilichan, Llansannet. And moving well for Gowerton on the A484 at the Victoria Road roundabout and across Lochar Bridge. No problems to report for Carmarthen Road, Forest Bach Cross or for Gower Road, Sketty Cross. I'm Hannah Cox. And that's the latest.
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0: LMC, you too. Take me to the clouds above. Swansea Bay Radio Tuesday. Hope there's no clouds. Tomorrow. Shut up.
1: It doesn't look like there will be.
0: No, we're all good. Game with no name is on for you today, where one of us will give the other one a cryptic clue to anything.
1: Yeah, I've gone nice and easy today.
0: Excellent.
1: So don't shout it out when you know what the answer is. As I always say, because you do. Sometimes you'll just throw out a random answer and I'm terrified you're going to be right. Yeah. So don't do it. Just sit on it for a minute, all right?
0: I will sit on it.
1: So 07740-938-500 is the WhatsApp if you want to get involved and see if you can get the right answer for this.
0: Go on.
1: She knew 5 was the magic number long before boy bands.
0: What?
1: She knew 5 was the magic number long before boy bands.
0: She knew 5 was the magic number before boy bands.
1: Long before boy bands.
0: Long before boy bands. All right, let's have a look. Let's I don't know, not an idea what that could possibly be.
2: First. With Peter Lynn and Partners. Legal worries? From family law to probate, they've got you covered.
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0: It's Charles and Eddie, Would I Lie to You, Swansea Bay Radio. Right, clue for the game of no name today, please.
1: She knew five was the magic number long before boy bands.
0: One would assume, and I've got a feeling I could be wrong here, because it might be super uber cryptic, but one would assume it's a female.
1: Yes.
0: So it is.
1: Yes.
0: So it's not like a she, as in like a Statue of Liberty or something.
1: No. Yeah, not a monument of some sort. No.
0: So this is a genuine,
1: an actual human being.
0: A human being.
1: Mm-hmm.
0: She. Give me the rest of the clue again, please.
1: She knew five was the magic number long before boy bands.
0: Right. I'm absolutely stumped. So we know it's a human being. Is this person an actor?
1: No.
0: So just let's assume that this person is a musician?
1: No.
0: Okay. Okay, this really makes it quite complicated.
1: Once you get the genre of why they're famous, you will get it straight away.
0: So politician?
1: No.
0: So not an actor, not a musician, not a politician.
1: No.
0: So obviously not, movie stars, same as actor, so no.
1: Mm-hmm. No.
0: I don't know, work for the council, maybe?
1: Love it.
0: No. Digging holes? I don't know. I've absolutely no idea what the category could be.
1: Oh, no.
0: Yeah.
1: How do I give you a clue without telling you what it is?
0: So, I mean, writer.
1: Yes.
0: Writer is the only other option I've got in my brain right now.
1: Well done, yes.
0: Yes. Okay.
1: Writer.
0: Is it related to anything to do with today?
1: Yes.
0: Right. Let me have a think. Give me that clue again.
1: Okay, the clue is, she knew five was the magic number long before boy bands.

0: Boston. Stella Lefty, Swansea Bay's best music for Tuesday with a game with no name.
1: Okay, your clue today is she knew 5 was the magic number long before boy bands.
0: And it's a writer?
1: Yes.
0: This person is a, this human being is a writer.
1: Mm-hmm.
0: Who, so this has got to do something to do with, is it to do with boy bands or the number 5?
1: It's nothing to do with boy bands.
0: So why are we, what's the, where's the boy band clue come from then? Just that it's...
1: Because she, it's suggesting she knew 5 was the magic number long before boy bands.
0: Right.
1: The magic number of boy bands is 5, isn't it? But it's nothing to do with boy bands.
0: Nothing to do with boy bands. Okay, I'll look at, I mean, Okay, this person is a writer who writes a specific type of book aimed at a specific targeted market.
1: You know what? You know who this is. You know who this is now.
0: Yes, I think I do. Yeah.
1: Yeah.
0: I don't want to give it away now, but no. I think I do. I've got a good idea.
1: Good.
0: Yeah. So if you know, then WhatsApp us.
1: 07740 938 500.
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6: The M4 moving 49 to Cardiff Gate. It's also looking trouble-free at the moment on approaches for the A467 to Ynysforgan towards Llangefeilychan, Llansamlet and Pentlegair, though it is getting busier for the 465 to Llandarcy at 43. It's on the move for Swansea still for the city centre for Oystermouth Road, Mumbles Road, Fabian Way. There's no delays for Gowerton moving for the Victoria Road roundabout on the A484, coping well across Lacher Bridge, and there's no problems for Gower Road, Sketty Cross. I'm Hannah Cox.
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0: 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Good morning.
1: Hello, good morning. It's Lee and Claire with you.
0: And the game with no name.
1: Okay, so your clue today was, she knew five was the magic number long before boy bands.
0: Yeah, we know it's a writer, and I thought that the number thing would throw me off a little bit, but then I was like, now I know it's a writer.
1: That's the big old clue. That's the biggest.
0: The boy band thing was like, what? So yeah, ignore the boy band thing. Five, Enid Blyton, famous five.
1: Yes, well done, and it is her birthday today.
0: I was going to say, it's got to be some sort of release of a book day or something, or...
1: Yeah, it's a birthday.
0: It's a birthday. There you go.
1: Happy heavenly birthday to you, Enid Blyton.
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4: The top stories this hour. Deliberate fire settings sparked the wildfire on Llan Wano Mountain back into life, with emergency crews once again on the scene near Ferndale. South Wales Police and a fire service are out patrolling and calling on the public to stay alert. Our reporter Oliver Morgan has more.
5: Firefighters are working to keep the blaze under control following fresh reports of intentional fire setting. Police and the arson reduction team are increasing patrols in the area to stop any further fires. Locals are urged to stay vigilant and report any suspicious behaviour to police. Crews remain at the site, focusing on bringing the incident to a safe end.
4: Andy Burnham's told his Justice Secretary to find a way to keep two men who killed a police officer behind bars. The government's been under pressure to exempt the pair convicted of the manslaughter of PC Andrew Harper from an early release scheme. The company behind a major undersea cable between Wales and Ireland say Harry Potter fans have worked some magic of their own. The Greenlink interconnector was set to start at the beach in Pembrokeshire, where the grave of Dobby the house elf is located. But after an outcry, the firms altered the route to avoid the site. Greenlink CEO James O'Reilly's promising Dobby's resting place will remain safe from any muggle engineering.
6: We took a drill rig well behind the beach at freshwater, and we drilled down 20 metres under the beach, under the dunes, under Dobby's grave.
4: A Swansea man's been given a suspended prison sentence for repeatedly dumping rubbish on land near Llanelli. 37-year-old Christian Craig Astill left waste at Erulas in Loinhendy despite warnings and losing his waste carrier licence. And a couple from Texas are moving to Wrexham after falling in love with the city through the Welcome to Wrexham documentary. Jeff and Janice Ivy say it gives them a feeling they haven't experienced anywhere in the US.
1: Weather.
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4: Another warm day with plenty of sunshine across Wales, highs of 28 degrees. That's the latest. I'm Tom Preece.
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7: 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Hello, you.
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7: And it's Mark Ronson and Bruno Mars.

This will fade eventually. So if our time is running out, day after day, we'll make the mundane a masterpiece. Oh my, my, oh my, my love, I take one look at you, you're taking me.

0: Ordinary, Alex Warren, Swansea Bay's best music for Tuesday morning. Welcome to the show.
1: Hello, good morning. It's Lee and Claire with you on Tuesday.
0: It is, and it's Eclipse Day tomorrow, of course, and lots of really great places that we've got across Wales to look out for the partial, well, it's not going to be a full one, partial eclipse tomorrow. We have got, if the west is best, because you see more of it.
1: Yeah.
0: We've got some great places, Gower, you know, lots of places where you don't, yeah, it's because it's going to be low in the sky as well, is the issue.
1: Yeah. Yeah, so it's going to be low. Also, you want to go somewhere where there's not so much light pollution as well. Really,
0: that what would you be mean? The best way. What's to light do it. Pollution going to do with it?
1: Well, you know, you want.
0: It's going to be light, isn't it? The sun's going to be light.
1: Oh, that's true. Yeah, that is true. Why am I thinking it's going to be dark? It's obviously going to be dark when the sun goes.
0: Don't worry about the street lights. It's already light.
1: It's all right. It'll be daylight, Claire. What are you talking about? Yeah. So I think. But you want somewhere with a nice view. And you're right, west is going to be best.
0: West is best.
1: But if you can't, just enjoy the partial.
0: Yeah. Gower.
1: Saying that, as you said, I've been having a look on Amazon this morning at all those goggles. And you're, goggles? What are they called?
0: Eclipse glasses.
1: Yeah, and not only the cardboard things, but you're right. They're polarised, they're correct for you to view the sun correctly. And they're all arriving by Friday.
0: It's mad, isn't it? You've got to get, and if you're going to get them, if you're going to find them anyway, then get the proper ISO related rated things. Be safe, because I'll tell you why. And this is a little fact I saw from who was it? You know that doctor Hannah something or other, whatever. Anyway, she was doing like a little podcast thing with this fella, and he said it's a million billion. If you look at the sun. Right? Even for a few seconds. It's a million billion photons burning into the back of your retina.
1: That doesn't sound pleasant.
0: It's not pleasant because it's basically sunburn of the retina. And at some point, if you're stupid enough to look at the sun for long enough, you will have the image of that burnt into your retina for the rest of your days.
1: Oh, dear.
0: And also could cause a lot of future problems as well. Can you imagine that? Awful. So please be sensible.
1: You have made it sound horrific.
0: I know.
1: And now I'm panicking.
0: A million.

0: Very good point.
1: I'll be farming money somewhere in the internet.
0: You'll be after Bitcoin. Yeah, you will be farming
1: it.
0: Yeah, on a server somewhere. Yeah. What a healthy, happy future we look forward to.
1: Burnt retinas and AI intelligence.
0: Yes, there's the promo.

0: Becky Hill, David Guetta, remember, another nice day today.
1: Yeah, it's looking good. Dry, bright, sunny, warm.
0: I don't know why I'm surprised, to be honest.
1: You said it's a little breezy where you are.
0: Just,
1: I haven't checked.
0: Yeah, it became a little breezy this morning.
1: I haven't been outside, so I have no idea.
0: Travel is coming up.
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2: Good morning, the M4 getting busier now around Llan Samlet at junction 44. The 465 is busy approaching to Llan Darcy at 43 and getting slower now for the A467 to Ynys Forgan at 45, though it is on the move for Swansea in the city centre still for Fabian Way and Oystermouth Road. Also moving for Gowerton on the A484 at the Victoria Road roundabout and across Lougher Bridge. No delays for Carmarthen Road, Forest Fach Cross at the moment or for Sketty Cross. So I'm Hannah Cox.
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0: It's the old Pink Pony Club. It's been a while, isn't it? Not heard that for a little bit.
1: Oh, I do like it. I'd like some new stuff from Chapel Row now. Mm. If you could, you know, come on.
0: Get on with it. 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

0: Summer holidays continue. Good morning.
1: Hello, good morning. It's Lee and Claire with you.
0: Swansea Bay Radio, and this lady is warming up in the wings, or defrosting in the wings, do we say?
1: Excellent. Yep.
0: Are we excited about that just yet?
1: Not yet.
0: Not yet.
1: It's too warmly. It's just too warm.
0: Yeah.

0: Yeah, Mariah, defrosting, ready for the waterfront winter wonderland, whatever it's going to be called this year in Swansea.
1: Yeah, I think you're right. Waterfront winterland usually is the, And where you will hear Mariah Carey in abundance.
0: Not that one, but yes, you will indeed. And thankfully not that one, because that'll be the wrong time of year to play it. But, come on, bring that on. Don't wish away the year.
1: I know, it is. It's been so warm though, isn't it? I'm looking forward to temperatures cooling, but you know it's just going to be rain then for winter.
0: Thanks for that. Travel is coming up in a moment.
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12: The M4 moving 49 to Cardiff Gated is slow approaching though for the 465 to Llandarcy at 43 and for the A467 to Ynys Forogon at 45. Still on the move towards Pentlegair and Llangefeilich. No delays around Llansamlet so far this Tuesday morning. Swansea moving for the city centre for Fabian Way and Oystermouth Road. It is looking slower for Gowerton on the A484 at the Victoria Road roundabout and across Lacher Bridge. Moving though for Carmarthen Road, Forest Foch. Cross. I'm Hannah Cox.
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0: JLS, Everybody in Love. 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
15: The top stories this hour. Deliberate fire settings reignited the wildfire on Llan Wano Mountain with emergency crews back on the scene. South Wales Police and Fire Service teams are patrolling the area around Ferndale and are urging the public to stay alert. Our reporter Oliver Morgan has more.
16: Firefighters are working hard to contain the blaze after reports of intentional fire setting in the area. South Wales Police are joining efforts with the arson reduction team to prevent any further fires. Residents are being asked to remain vigilant and anyone who spots suspicious activity should contact police. Crews remain in attendance as work continues to safely resolve the incident.
15: Andy Burnham's told his Justice Secretary to find a way to keep two men who killed a police officer behind bars. The government's been under pressure to exempt the pair convicted of the manslaughter of PC Andrew Harper from an early release scheme. The company building a big undersea cable between Wales and Ireland says Harry Potter fans have pulled off a bit of wizardry themselves. The Greenlink interconnector was supposed to start right where Dobby the House Elf's grave sits on a Pembrokeshire beach. But after fans kicked up a fuss, the route's been switched to keep the resting place safe from Muggle construction. James Riley's the CEO of Greenlink.
17: We still had surveys to do. We still had environmental permits to do. The Harry Potter Dobby grave location was a factor, but it wasn't the only factor.
15: A Swansea man's been given a suspended prison sentence for repeatedly dumping rubbish on land near Llanelli. 37-year-old Christian Craig Astill left waste at Eru Las in Llanhendy despite warnings and losing his waste carrier licence. And a couple from Texas are moving to Wrexham after falling in love with the city through the Welcome to Wrexham documentary. Jeff and Janice Ivy say it gives them a feeling they haven't experienced anywhere in the US.
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15: Another warm day with plenty of sunshine across Wales. Highs of 28 degrees. That's the latest. I'm Tom Preece.
12: Swansea Bay's best music with Lee and Claire at breakfast.
0: Just gone nine. Good luck making your plans again for the summer holidays today.
1: Yes. It's a long old summer holiday.

0: Sam Fender, 17 going under, Swansea Bay Radio. Welcome to Tuesday, if you just switched
1: Hello.
0: Us on.
1: Yes, good morning. Going to be another dry, sunny, warm one?
0: Good, good. I mean, it seems like we're repeating that quite a lot, to be fair.
1: I don't think I've ever said it this much.
0: Yeah, I know.
1: Ever.
0: Yeah.
1: Even when you think back to lockdown, which was our last proper heat wave, it was done by now.
0: Yeah.
1: So, man. Yeah, it's a very extended, long, dry spell of weather, for sure.
0: Well, enjoy your day today. We'll get some Maroon 5 after Homewrecker.

0: Payphone, Maroon 5, Swansea Bay Radio. I know they've got a new fairground popping up at Singleton Park. I saw them building it yesterday.
1: Okay.
0: Just putting it out there. Just, you know, something to do, maybe.
1: Yeah, we're keeping our eyes open across the area. See
0: or,
1: what's going on.
0: Alternatively, if you're avoiding that sort of thing, then go the other way, go the long way round.
1: Yeah.
0: Yeah.
1: There we are. You've got all avenues covered there.
0: So they're not like, oh, can we go in the fair, please? Not today, it's closed.
1: We didn't even drive past it. Yeah, it's all blocked off.
0: Yeah, it's like, yeah.
1: Well, they take it all down.
0: Yeah, yeah, they're not setting up, they're pulling it down. That's what they're
1: That's
0: doing.
1: Right.
0: Yeah.
1: Yeah. That's exactly what they're doing. Yeah.
2: Breakfast. With Peter Lynn and Partners. Need to write or update your will? Talk to the experts today.
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0: Yeah, cheers for getting Swansea Bay Radio on this morning. Phil is coming up from 10. He's got the 10 of 10. 10 songs 1 year. But can you guess the year? And can you fill me in?
1: A couple of extra hints for you then. It was all about Harry Potter and the Goblet of Fire. Lost arrived on UK TV and Desperate Housewives was huge at
0: Love
1: this
0: that.
1: Point.
0: Love
1: so
0: that.
1: It had already been out, but it was massive at this point. Peak TV. It was the year The Apprentice began. We were watching Doctor Who with Christopher Eccleston and Billy Piper as Rose. And also, it was the year London was awarded the 2012 Olympics.
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0: It's Lizzo, Good As Hell. Phil is coming up in a minute. Get ready for the 10 at 10. Shani's here from 3.
1: Yep, she's looking for your worst jokes on a Big Five a little bit later, so do get involved.
0: Oh, knock, knock.
1: I don't want to go on, do it.
0: Go on.
1: Oh, who's there?
0: Boo.
1: Boo hoo.
0: Don't cry. It's only Phil next.
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3: The top stories this hour. Deliberate fire settings sparked the wildfire on Llanwano Mountain back into life, with emergency crews once again on the scene near Ferndale. South Wales Police and a fire service are out patrolling and calling on the public to stay alert. Our reporter Oliver Morgan has more.
4: Firefighters are working to keep the blaze under control following fresh reports of intentional fire setting. Police and the arson reduction team are increasing patrols in the area to stop any further fires. Locals are urged to stay vigilant and report any suspicious behaviour to police. Crews remain at the site, focusing on bringing the incident to a safe end.
3: Andy Burnham's told his Justice Secretary to find a way to keep two men who killed a police officer behind bars. The government's been under pressure to exempt the pair convicted of the manslaughter of PC Andrew Harper from an early release scheme. The company behind a major undersea cable between Wales and Ireland say Harry Potter fans have worked some magic of their own. The Greenlink interconnector was set to start at the beach in Pembrokeshire, where the grave of Dobby the house elf is located. But after an outcry, the firms altered the route to avoid the site. Greenlink CEO James O'Reilly's promising Dobby's resting place will remain safe from any muggle engineering.
5: We took a drill rig well behind the beach freshwater, and we drilled down 20 metres under the beach, under the dunes, under Dobby's grave.
3: A Swansea man's been given a suspended prison sentence for repeatedly dumping rubbish on land near Llanelli. 37-year-old Christian Craig Astill left waste at Eru Las in Loinhendy despite warnings and losing his waste carrier licence. And a couple from Texas are moving to Wrexham after falling in love with the city through the Welcome to Wrexham documentary. Jeff and Janice Ivy say it gives them a feeling they haven't experienced anywhere in the US.
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3: Another warm day with plenty of sunshine across Wales, highs of 28 degrees. That's the latest. I'm Tom Preece.
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7: 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Music coming up on the show then from the Scissor Sisters. And

0: Swansea Bay Radio, it's your top 10 at 10. Danielle Powter and Bad Day. Before that, Scissor Sisters and Rihanna's Ponder Replay started the 10 this morning. 07740938500. If you think you know what year we're back in today, what were you doing in this year? It's the year of the devastating Hurricane Katrina. Also in this year, YouTube launched. You might have thought it's been around for decades, but it was in this year. Also, Lance Armstrong won the record 7th straight Tour de France. And the very first episode of Love Island aired in this year. And talk about first episodes, it was the revival of Doctor Who.
1: No good stood round here chin-wagging. Human race, you'd gossip all day. Daleks have got the answers. Let's go meet the neighbours.
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1: Is that it? Useless. Null point.
3: Phil Hoy.

Have you guessed the year already? Then go to Facebook, go to Nation Player, or go to WhatsApp 07740 938500, and let us know what year you reckon it is. It's Swansea Bay Radio playing Katie Tunstall and Suddenly I See, an Oasis before that, from the year that Prince Charles wed Camilla. Also in this year, the brand new iPod Shuffle hit the streets, and also in this year, the Star Wars saga concluded again. It's also the year that Madonna was at Live 8.

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0: Kelly Clarkson, and Because of You, a big song from what year? Drop me a line today, 07740938500. From the year then, that Honda's F1 return was happening. It caused a lot of excitement in this year. Also, finding your way home just got a tad easier with Google Maps, and the Space Shuttle Discovery returned to flight in this year too. It's Swansea Bay Radio's top 10 of 10 from the year that The Apprentice was massive.
1: Let's get straight to the point here. One of you is going to get a job working for me. We're going to go through a grueling 12-week period, and it's very, very simple. And the losing team, one of you, will get fired.
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0: and nice and loud on the top 10 of 10 today. It's the Arctic Monkeys, I Bet You Look Good on the Dance Floor, and before it, the Pussycat Dolls, and Don't You? From which year then?
1: The top 10 at 10.
0: Well, Ollie in Dunvon is right. Sophie Jones in St. Thomas. James Bowen in Bonnie Mine. Harry Hopkins in Pentlegair. Freya in Gowton. And Lucy Bennett in Treborth. All coming through today with 2005. Absolutely right. We'll go again tomorrow at the same time on Swansea Bay Radio. Back to the music then. This is George Ezra, Paradise.
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0: Ariana Grande and Hate That I Made You Love Me. I was watching something on YouTube last night. Apparently, she is a huge, and when I say a huge, a absolutely ginormous Harry Potter fan. She just loves it. She adores the books, loves the movies, loves everything about Harry Potter. Maybe she'll make an appearance in the new series. Who knows? Could possibly happen. Before that, Len and Steal My Sunshine. It's Phil. Through till 3 o'clock this afternoon. It's going to be another very hot one today, isn't it? Check in on your friends. Check in on your family. Make sure the pets are all sorted. It's going to be another very hot day in Swansea today. If you're off, what you're up to, drop me a line, 07740 938 500. But you timed it just right. Gorgeous today, warmer tomorrow, the peak of the sunshine, and the heat is going to be on Thursday, but very warm in the meantime. Let's get your latest news updated on Swansea Bay Radio next. Swansea Bay
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10: The top stories this hour. Deliberate fire settings reignited the wildfire on Llan Wano Mountain with emergency crews back on the scene. South Wales Police and Fire Service teams are patrolling the area around Ferndale and are urging the public to stay alert. Our reporter Oliver Morgan has more.
11: Firefighters are working hard to contain the blaze after reports of intentional fire setting in the area. South Wales Police are joining efforts with the arson reduction team to prevent any further fires. Residents are being asked to remain vigilant, and anyone who spots suspicious activity should contact police. Crews remain in attendance as work continues to safely resolve the incident.
10: Andy Burnham's told his Justice Secretary to find a way to keep two men who killed a police officer behind bars. The government's been under pressure to exempt the pair convicted of the manslaughter of PC Andrew Harper from an early release scheme. The company building a big undersea cable between Wales and Ireland says Harry Potter fans have pulled off a bit of wizardry themselves. The Greenlink interconnector was supposed to start right where Dobby the House Elf's grave sits on a Pembrokeshire beach. But after fans kicked up a fuss, the route's been switched to keep the resting place safe from Muggle construction. James Riley's the CEO of Greenlink.
12: We still had surveys to do. We still had environmental permits to do. The Harry Potter Dobby grave location was a factor, but it wasn't the only factor.
10: A Swansea man's been given a suspended prison sentence for repeatedly dumping rubbish on land near Llanelli. 37-year-old Christian Craig Astill left waste at Eru Las in Loughnhendy despite warnings and losing his waste carrier licence. And a couple from Texas are moving to Wrexham after falling in love with the city through the Welcome to Wrexham documentary. Jeff and Janice Ivy say it gives them a feeling they haven't experienced anywhere in the US.
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10: Another warm day with plenty of sunshine across Wales, highs of 28 degrees. That's the latest. I'm Tom Priest.
0: 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Let's get you back to it with this from the New Radicals.

0: Alex Warren and Fever Dream. Before that, Pink and Want Me Home and the New Radicals. And you get what you give. It's Swansea Bay Radio. On a very warm Tuesday, it's going to be warmer still tomorrow. The peak is going to be on Thursday, but it's impossibly warm, isn't it? Drop me a line with your tips on staying cool today. 07740938500. Today then is National Sons and Daughters Day. It's also Playing the Sand Day today, which is always a pleasure. If you're heading down to the beach, have a brilliant time today. Birthdays, Steve Wozniak is 76, Joe Jackson is 72, Nigel Harmon is 53, and Chris Hemsworth is 43 years of age today. Music to play on the show for you shortly from Ollie Murs.
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0: It's Beyonce on Swansea Bay Radio, Anne-Marie and Unhealthy before that. 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
15: Do it for your wife, who told you to pick up bread, but instead you picked up Fred, your grandson, again. 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

0: It's One Direction and Still My Girl. It's for Hoyles on Swansea Bay Radio. Checking your showbiz news for a Tuesday then. And the spectacular Game of Thrones stage spin-off has opened at its new home of Shakespeare. That's making news today. I mean, if you can't get enough of the TV shows and all of those spin-offs, then maybe the stage version is going to kind of scratch that itch for you at the moment. And also, Rod Stewart welcomes his sixth grandchild after his daughter Ruby gives birth, which means probably this Christmas is going to be very expensive for him. Music from Ed Sheeran on the way very soon. 07740 938 500. If you're going to drop a line today.
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0: Texas. So the topical tune for today is all about the Rubik's Cube, and a champion has reclaimed a Guinness World Record after solving a standard 3x3x3 cube whilst blindfolded in an astonishing 11.56 seconds. How on earth did he do that? How on earth did he get one side, let alone all of them? American speed tuber Tommy Cherry, who's 21, achieved the feat at the Mid-Atlantic Quiet Championship in New Jersey this summer, regaining the record he first set back in 2021. Cherry's time beat the previous world record of 11.67 seconds, which had been set earlier this year by the Australian competitor Charlie Eggins. I bet he's gutted. Can you imagine? He held the record for just a few months. Spending after the achievement, Cherry said that he was ecstatic and holding the record once again, describing it as his first world record since 2024 and hoping that he can continue improving in the years ahead. I mean, there's going to be a point, isn't there, that nobody can go any faster. And it's blindfolded, don't forget. Maybe they'll do it with his hands tied behind his back next time. For most of us, solving a Rubik's Cube is hard enough, really, with our eyes open, but Tommy managed it. Blindfolded. Absolutely phenomenal. Drops a line with your song suggestions today, if you would. 07740938500 is your number today, and we'll play the winning song in about 10 minutes. Let's get your latest news updated next, though. 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
12: The top stories this hour. Deliberate fire setting sparked the wildfire on Llanwano Mountain back into life, with emergency crews once again on the scene near Ferndale. South Wales Police and a fire service are out patrolling and calling on the public to stay alert. Our reporter Oliver Morgan has more.
13: Firefighters are working to keep the blaze under control following fresh reports of intentional fire setting. Police and the arson reduction team are increasing patrols in the area to stop any further fires. Locals are urged to stay vigilant and report any suspicious behaviour to police. Crews remain at the site, focusing on bringing the incident to a safe end.
12: Andy Burnham's told his justice secretary to find a way to keep two men who killed a police officer behind bars. The government's been under pressure to exempt the pair convicted of the manslaughter of PC Andrew Harper from an early release scheme. The company behind a major undersea cable between Wales and Ireland say Harry Potter fans have worked some magic of their own. The Greenlink interconnector was set to start at the beach in Pembrokeshire, where the grave of Dobby the house elf is located. But after an outcry, the firms altered the route to avoid the site. Greenlink CEO James O'Reilly's promising Dobby's resting place will remain safe from any muggle engineering.
14: We took a drill rig well behind the beach at Freshwater, and we drilled down 20 metres under the beach, under Dobby's grave.
12: A Swansea man's been given a suspended prison sentence for repeatedly dumping rubbish on land near Llanelli. 37-year-old Christian Craig Astill left waste at Eru Las in Loughnhendy despite warnings and losing his waste carrier licence. And a couple from Texas are moving to Wrexham after falling in love with the city through the Welcome to Wrexham documentary. Jeff and Janice Ivy say it gives them a feeling they haven't experienced anywhere in the US.
11: 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Weather.
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12: Another warm day with plenty of sunshine across Wales. Highs of 28 degrees. That's the latest. I'm Tom Priest.
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0: Good afternoon, we've got your top call tune playing very soon. We've got music from Taylor Swift on the way as well, but we start the hour with Sarah Bareilles and Love Song.

0: It's Tuesday, the 11th of August. It's Phil through till 3 o'clock this afternoon. It's Tuesday, the 11th of August, National Sons and Daughters Day today. It's also Playing the Sand Day today as well. So take your kids to the sand and have a brilliant time. Taylor Swift, I Knew It, I Knew You, and Sarah Bareilles before that.
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0: So today, a Rubik's Cube champion has reclaimed a Guinness World Record after solving a standard 3x3x3 cube whilst blindfolded in an astonishing 11.56 seconds. The American speed cuber called Tommy, who's 21, achieved the feat at the Mid-Atlantic Quiet Championships in New Jersey this summer, regaining the record he first set back in 2021. Coming through some great song suggestions today. We've got some brilliant ones. Eye of the Tiger, Survivor, Wow by Kylie, I Can Do It by the Rubettes, Easy by the Commodores, Hall of Fame, The Script and Will I Am, Clocks by Coldplay, We're the Champions by Queen, and This Is How We Do It by Montel Jordan. Some great choices. We're playing for Lee and Wine Wen today. This from Kylie. It's Wow on Swansea Bay Radio.

0: It's your topical teen on a Tuesday lunchtime. It's Kylie and Wow on the show today. We'll play again with another chance for you to select the songs tomorrow at the same time. Make me a
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0: David and fill me in. So today being Tuesday, it's day two of the Workplace Challenge. Our team from Howells Roofing will be on the show shortly looking to build on that score they set yesterday. How are they going to fare? How do you fancy being on the Workplace Challenge in the coming weeks? If you do, then all you need to do is go to Nation Player and click on Swansea Bay Radio, or go directly to Google, type in Swansea Bay Radio and click on the link. We will be having you on air shortly with a little bit of luck. Music from Lady Gaga, The Dead Dance, is on the way next.
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1: They say the holy water's watered down, and this town's lost its faith. Our colors will fade eventually, so if our time is running out, day after day, we'll make the mundane a masterpiece. Oh my, my, oh my, my love, I take one look at you, you're taking me out.

0: Greetings on your radio 24/7. It's Ordinary. It's Alex Warren. I don't know if you've heard his brand new track Rescuer from the brand new album yet, but it's very good. Right, music coming up very soon from Cynic. Before that, it's Down to Business.
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0: So it's Tuesday, it's the Workplace Challenge, and we have our team Howells Roofing on at the moment. Hello team.
2: Hi Bill.
0: Good to see you on. You've been working very hard on a roof since 6 o'clock this morning.
2: Yeah, we come in early because we knew the weather was going to be warm. We had to get some tiles up today and start laying them, so it's better off coming in an extra hour or two early.
0: It is, because it's, I mean, when it gets at the midday heat point, it's really warm on the roof, I'm guessing.
2: Yeah, everything is off the touch, but we get used to it.
0: It's a tough job. Tell us all about Howells Roofing.
2: We've been going for, my father-in-law's been going for 48 years. He started when he was 16. I'm the son-in-law. His son also worked for us, and also his twin boys used to work for us. So it's a family-run business.
0: And that's what's nice, isn't it? It's always nice to have a family business like that.
2: It is nice, but it is quite hard to work with family sometimes.
0: Yeah. Well, we'll gloss over that bit. Don't worry about that. So, yesterday on the Workplace Challenge, we had three. So we can at least double that today, can't we?
2: We're going for 10.
0: 10. 10 would be amazing. We'll see if we can do it. Who's in the team today?
2: We've got myself, Will and Sean.
0: Excellent. All right, okay. So are you ready to play the Workplace Challenge today?
2: We are ready.
0: Okay, your time starts now. In which country do sheep outnumber people?
2: Tokyo.
0: No.
2: China?
0: No, sheep outnumbering people.
2: Wales?
0: Yes. Tim Cook is the outgoing CEO of which company?
2: Who?
0: Tim Cook. Tim Cook is the outgoing CEO of which company?
2: Tesla?
0: No. That's Apple. Name the talking car in the 80s TV show Knight Rider. That's Kit. What colour do you get if you mix blue and yellow?
2: Green.
0: Yes. What's the centre of an atom called?
3: Nucleus.
0: Yes. What's the national animal of Australia?
3: Kangaroo.
0: Yes. What animated movie features Simba?
3: Lion King.
0: Yes. Just in there. That's good. You scored 5 today.
2: It's half a 10.
0: Yeah, absolutely. And it's better than yesterday. So you're going in the right direction.
2: Oh.
0: That's all right. It's so much easier when you're shouting at the radio, though, isn't it?
2: We're climbing the ladder. That's what we're doing.
0: Oh, that's what you're doing. It takes you to 8 in total so far the week. But that's good going, you know. That's all right.
2: Brilliant.
0: So how long have you got left on the roof today?
2: We're waiting for the solar power guys to come now and 10 solar panels on you, and then we can tile around the solar panels and wrap this job up.
0: Excellent. So are you going to be selling new tomorrow?
2: No, they're coming tomorrow to fit them, and then we'll be back tomorrow afternoon and hopefully wrap this job up and we'll be off somewhere else.
0: Oh, sorted. So it's all going to be wrapped up by Friday then?
2: Yes, it'll be wrapped up by Friday.
0: Nice. All right, listen, have a great day today then, and we'll speak to you all tomorrow, okay?
2: Thank you very much, Phil.
0: All right, speak to you soon.
2: Bye.
0: So that's the team from Howells Roofing, now on 8 for the week so far. Don't forget, if you fancy being on the Workplace Challenge, all you have to do, it couldn't be easier, is go to the Nation Player, click on us, or go directly to Google and type in Swansea Bay Radio and click the link. You could be playing on air with me for the Workplace Challenge title of the Champion of Champions in the next few weeks. But Howells Roofing is back tomorrow at the

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0: It's new from Take That. It's called Sweet July. It's Phil Hoyles on a Tuesday on Swansea Bay Radio. If you fancy catching the Jersey Boys, it's playing at the moment at the World's Millennium Centre. It's going to be there for the next week or so, really. Also, Lord of the Dance is going to be at New Theatre Cardiff. That's from tomorrow right through to the 19th. Anglesey County Show is happening as well. And Bring It On, the musical, is at Swansea Arena on the 13th and 14th. If you too have something happening, drop me a line, let me know the details. 07740 938 500. Let's get your latest news updated right here next.
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5: The top stories this hour. Deliberate fire settings reignited the wildfire on Llanwono Mountain with emergency crews back on the scene. South Wales police and fire teams are patrolling the area around Ferndale. They're urging the public to stay alert. With more on this, here's our reporter Oliver Morgan.
6: Firefighters are working hard to contain the blaze after reports of intentional fire setting in the area. South Wales police are joining efforts with the arson reduction team to prevent any further fires. Residents are being asked to remain vigilant, and anyone who spots suspicious activity should contact police. Crews remain in attendance as work continues to safely resolve the incident.
5: Andy Burnham's told his Justice Secretary to find a way to keep two men who killed a police officer behind bars. The government's been under pressure to exempt the pair convicted of the manslaughter of PC Andrew Harper from an early release scheme. The company building a big undersea cable between Wales and Ireland says Harry Potter fans have pulled off a bit of wizardry. The Greenlink interconnector was supposed to start right where Dobby the house elf's grave sits on a beach in Pembrokeshire. But after fans kicked up a fuss, the route's been switched up. James Riley's the CEO of Greenlink.
7: There were certainly hundreds of responses from Harry Potter fans at the time, but it was at a very early stage in the project. The final route had not been chosen at that point. We still had surveys to do. We still had environmental permits to do. The Harry Potter Dobby grave location was a factor, but it wasn't the only factor.
5: A Swansea man's been given a suspended jail sentence for repeatedly dumping rubbish on land near Llanelli. 37-year-old Christian Craig Astill left waste in Loughnhendy despite warnings and losing his waste carrier licence. And a couple from Texas have moved to Wrexham after falling in love with the city after watching the Welcome to Wrexham documentary. Jeff and Janice Ivy reckon it gives them a feeling they haven't experienced anywhere in America.
1: Weather.
0: With Swansea Motor Auctions, where hundreds of cars go on sale every Wednesday evening, plus second and last Friday of the month.
5: Another warm day with plenty of sunshine across Wales, highs of 28 degrees. That's the latest. I'm Tom Priest.
8: It's Phil through till 3 o'clock this afternoon. Music in the next 15 from Little Mix with a breakup song. Ray is on the way too with Where's My Husband? Though we gave

0: It's Ray. It's Where's My Husband on Swansea Bay Radio. There's a great story in the papers today. It's in the showbiz. Sharon Osbourne has stunned pubgoers as she downs beer at a boozer in Birmingham. All pint, just down. Not sure what it was, but she really impressed the locals. That's one way to go and go and do it. Also making news today, The Odyssey becomes the highest grossing film of the Chris Nolan career so far. The Odyssey, everybody is talking about at the moment. I've listened to the score album. That's pretty amazing. Need to go and see the movie very soon. But that's making news today as well. Don't forget the solar eclipse tomorrow. You need to get the glasses sorted. Don't use your sunglasses. Certainly don't do it without any kind of eyewear. That's happening tomorrow. It's going to be brilliantly clear tomorrow evening as well. It's going to be happening around about 7. I think it's about 7:15. The sky is going to be clear. It's going to be brilliant. Also, A-Level Results Day is happening this month as well. That's this week. That's going to be on Thursday. And GCSE Results Day is in just over a week as well. Make me a winner. 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

0: DJ Snake featuring Justin Bieber and Let Me Love You. It's for Hoyles. 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Tonight from 7, it's the Wyn Evans Happy Hour. It's the home of positivity and feel-good songs. It's the Wyn Evans Happy Hour. If you fancy getting in touch, then go to Nation Player and click on us. It's the perfect tonic for all that negativity. With Nathaniel Carr's weeknights at 7 on Swansea Bay Radio. We've got music on the way for you next from Destiny's Child. Say My Name is on the way.
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0: It's Rihanna, it's Only Girl, it's Swansea Bay Radio playing the big songs across Swansea Bay on a gorgeous Tuesday today. On the day that in 2008 Airbnb was founded. So I guess it's like Airbnb's birthday today. 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

0: It's The Script, and the crowd was singing Wonderwall on Swansea Bay Radio in the sunshine. 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Check in on your family, check in on your friends, check in on the vulnerable today. Make sure everything is okay on a very warm Tuesday. It's going to be even warmer tomorrow and even more so on Thursday. The peak of the temperatures is going to be on Thursday afternoon. It's Phil Hoyles. Around 26 degrees at the moment. Let's get your latest news updated.
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9: The top stories this hour. Andy Burnham says he doesn't want to see a single prisoner released early. More can be done to ensure PC Andrew Harper's killers don't benefit from a new scheme. There's been heavy criticism about plans to free up space in jails and what it would mean for the pair. The Prime Minister says he's asked the Justice Secretary to present a plan next month.
10: The proposal will be to find new ways of freeing up space within the prison system so that we do not have to release offenders early, and particularly the most serious offenders, like those involved in the killing of PC Andrew Harper.
9: Firefighters remain at the scene on Llanwano Mountain after what's understood to be deliberate fire setting reignited a blaze there. South Wales Police and the Fire Service are stepping up patrols around Ferndale and are urging the public to stay alert. Locals are being asked to report anything suspicious. Meanwhile, a separate wildfire continues to burn near Llangidinna Reservoir in Ebervale. Welsh Water's launching its biggest ever consultation, inviting people across Wales to have their say on the company's future. The programme's aiming to put communities at the heart of long-term strategy and investment decisions. Our reporter Tom Priest has more.
11: Well, the consultation includes workshops, an online survey and a new customer panel giving consumers direct influence over how Welsh Water's run. Feedback will help shape everything from environmental improvements to customer service and investments for the next 25 years. years. The consultation kicked off at the Royal Welsh Show and almost 3,000 people have already shared their views.
9: In football, Brennan Johnson has signed for Everton from Crystal Palace in a deal that sees Dwight McNeil go the other way. The Wales internationals penned a four-year contract with the Merseyside club until 2030. And councils are to get more powers to stop betting and vape shops opening on the high streets. But the Betting and Gaming Council says empty units are a bigger problem.
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9: A dry and sunny day with some brisker winds than yesterday, feeling warm with highs of 28 degrees. That's the latest. I'm Gavin Rutter.

0: It's the Manic Three Preachers. If you tolerate this, your children will be next. And Stella Lefty and Boston before that. It's Phil through till 3 o'clock this afternoon. Sharni after three. Details on the Big Five coming up shortly. Ahead of that, though, in the papers today, bananas. Let's talk about bananas. They've sprouted in Dorset in a garden for the very first time amid the summer of heat waves. There's been many, many heat waves this summer, and even the bananas are confused. Also, a comedian confident of a double world record. He's running dressed as a microphone, rather him than me. That's making news today too. Make me a winner. 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

0: Taylor Swift and Cruel Summer. It's Swansea Bay Radio on a Tuesday afternoon in the sunshine. It's another gorgeous one, isn't it? 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

0: Harry Styles, it's American Girls on Swansea Bay Radio. It's Phil through till 3 o'clock today. Now, do you love Harry Potter? Have you caught this news yet? Because this is a biggie. Construction on a £430 million high-voltage undersea power cable between Scotland and Wales has literally been forced to change its path. Why? Because the proposed route ran very close to Freshwater West. Now, Freshwater West, down west, is a gorgeous part of the world. It's a gorgeous beach. And that is the filming location of Dobby the House Elf's grave in Harry Potter. Don't know if you've seen the Potter films, the latter ones, that's where it was filmed. Thousands of fans visit the beach daily to leave painted rocks and socks in tribute of Dobby the House Elf. It's very poignant, isn't it? I've always meant to go down there, and I've not done it yet. Maybe I'll do it in the next few months. But to avoid triggering the wrath of the Potterheads and disturbing their memorial site, which has been built there, engineers simply decided to it'd be an easier thing just to reroute the entire massive infrastructure project. So it's not going to be going anywhere near Dobby the House Elf's memorial, which is good news. It's all happening in the news at the moment. Right, music coming up on the show from Tom Grennan. A Little Bit of Love is on the way very soon. 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

0: 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We've got Sharni and The Big Drive Home in just a couple of moments. Before that, we've got your latest news for Swansea coming up. I'll be back tomorrow after breakfast with a brand new Top 10 at 10. I will see you then.
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3: Top stories this hour. Emergency services in South Wales say a major wildfire's reignited due to fires being started deliberately. Crews remain at the scene on Llanwano Mountain near Ferndale, with police stepping up patrols. Meanwhile, a separate wildfire in Eber Vale near Llangedina Reservoir has now been downgraded. Our reporter Liam Arrowsmith has the latest.
4: South Wales Fire and Rescue say this fire is no longer classed as major, but teams will stay at the scene to keep watch and make sure the area is safe. People nearby are being told they might still see or smell some smoke and are being asked to take care, especially anyone with breathing problems. Road closures remain in place and will be urged to avoid the area while work continues.
3: The Prime Minister says he's focused on finding more prison space so the most serious criminals don't have to be released. Andy Burnham's increasingly confident the killers of PC Andrew Harper won't be freed under an early release scheme in England and Wales. A man from Neath Port Talbot's been jailed for more than 3 years after sending sexual messages to someone he thought was a child. Ashley John from Gwaen Cegyrwyn used Snapchat to engage in chat with a profile he believed to belong to a 12-year-old girl. The 26-year-old had claimed to be a 17-year-old sheep farmer from South Wales. Now, charging up an electric car in Wales could soon get easier. The Welsh Government says charging bays and forecourts will benefit from full non-domestic rates relief until 2036. It's hoped the move will boost investment and help more drivers switch to electric vehicles. And in sport, Wales international Brennan Johnson says the belief placed in him by boss David Moyes is one of the main reasons he's joined Everton.
5: Listening to him, a manager who's been so successful, being able to say that to me, it was really nice to hear. And I'm so excited to play for him and especially the staff as well.
3: He's been talking to Everton TV after signing a 4-year contract with the Merseyside club. Midfielder Dwight McNeil's moved in the opposite direction to Crystal Palace as part of the deal.
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3: A dry and sunny day with some brisker winds than yesterday, feeling warm with highs of 28 degrees. That's the latest. I'm Gavin Rutter.
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0: All right, today, one of my favourite random national days, just because of the Big Five that I can do, over in America, always. And today is not a food one, I know. It's National Presidential Joke Day. Despite the name, it's not actually about politicians. It's all about sharing terrible jokes. And let's be honest, sometimes the worse the joke, the funnier it becomes. So today's Big Five is, what is the worst joke you know? I'm talking proper dad jokes, you know, ones that make everyone groan before they laugh. One of my favourite ones that I did, weirdly, and I actually got it from one of you guys before, it is now, I only know 25 letters of the alphabet. I don't know why. Oh, and one of you told me that. I was like, that literally, that's one of my favourite jokes ever now. I'll be using that forever. Get your answers in on the socials. The really bad jokes, please. The ones that make me laugh. We will be counting down the Big Five just after five. Swansea Bay
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0: Hills, and who do you think you are? I'm Sharni. This is the Home of Lee and Claire at Breakfast. This is Saundy Bay Radio. See, big five question today. What is the worst joke you know? I'm loving these. Thank you so much. Julie says, what's brown and sticky? A stick. It's a classic. Paul says, why can't you give Elsa a balloon? Because she'll let it go, let it go. Oh, sorry, you have to hear me sing. Honestly, they are terrible, just like my singing. Keep them coming, because I am loving them. Swansea Bay
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0: Miles there, and I just might. I'm Sharni. 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
2: Good afternoon. Hi to you. I'm Jules Buckley. Let's go to the centre of Swansea. Firstly, naturally busy around the Tarway Bridges, around Park Tarway, and then further west on Oystermouth Road. Busy between Blackpill and Mumbles. It's patchy on the Mumbles Road in both directions too. Victoria Road in Gowerton away from the 484 bypass towards the Rugby Club Senior Queue. Not too bad on the M4 though so far this afternoon. It's starting to build down the A465 down towards the M4 towards Llandarcy though, and that's the latest.
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0: Love that. On the Home of Lee and Claire Breakfast and Phil Hoyle's through your daytime, we are Swansea Bay Radio. Afternoon, I'm Shani. So, of course, Championship is back on Saturday. Of course, that means Saturdays officially have a purpose again. Hooray. Swansea City heading to Stoke this Saturday for the first game of the new season, kicking off at 3. Safe journeys to all you travelling jacks. Fingers crossed, the only thing heavier than the traffic is the 3 points coming back to South Wales. Come on, the Swans.
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15: The top stories this hour. Firefighters remain on Llanwano Mountain this afternoon after police confirmed fires started deliberately have reignited a blaze there. South Wales Police and the Fire Service are stepping up patrols around Ferndale. Meanwhile, a separate wildfire near Llangedina Reservoir in Ebor Vale is no longer being treated as a major incident. Our reporter Liam Arrowsmith has the latest.
16: Firefighters say the wildfire is now under control, but crews are still on the scene, making sure it doesn't flare up again. Fire's no longer a major incident, though some smoke may still be visible as teams tackle the last hotspots. People living nearby, especially those with lung conditions, young children or older people, are being urged to keep windows closed if they notice smoke. Roads around the area remain closed.
15: A woman's been arrested on suspicion of arson after a woman was rescued from a house in Carmarthenshire. Emergency services were called to the blaze in Almondford on Saturday. Reports suggest the incident started as a car fire before spreading to a neighbouring property. A man from Neath Port Talbot's been jailed after sending sexual messages to a social media profile he believed belonged to a 12-year-old girl. 26-year-old Ashley John from Gwaenca-Gerwen sent explicit images and requested indecent photos in a chat on Snapchat last October. Now, Welsh Water's launched its biggest ever public consultation, urging people across Wales to help shape the company's future. The drive aims to put local voices at the centre of big decisions. Our reporter Tom Priest has more.
17: Yeah, the scheme features workshops, an online survey and a brand new customer panel giving residents a real say on Welsh Water's long-term strategy. Feedback will include decisions on everything from the environment to customer service and investment over the next 25 years. The consultation started at the Royal Welsh Show and nearly 3,000 people have already taken part.
15: And in football, Wales international Brennan Johnson signed for Everton from Crystal Palace in a 4-year deal.
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15: A sunny evening and very warm tomorrow with hazy sunshine, highs of 31 degrees. That's the latest. I'm Gavin Rutton.
0: Here we go, more of Swansea Bay's best music, just gone 4 o'clock on this Tuesday afternoon. Taylor Swift on the way, we've got JT, Mimi Webb. First up though, this is Beyonce and Sweet Dreams. Swansea.

0: Taylor Swift and I Knew It, I Knew You. I'm Shani, this is Swansea Bay Radio, the home of Lee and Clara Breakfast.
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0: Oh, I'm loving the Big Five today. I don't know whether to laugh or apologise. Well, always laugh, but maybe I need to apologise. I don't know. Anyway, the Big Five question today is, what's the worst joke you know? Karen, did you hear about the cheese factory explosion? There was debris everywhere. Get it? Oh, I do love a dad joke. Gareth, what's orange and sounds like a parrot? It's a carrot. And Emma, why did the scarecrow win an award? Because he was outstanding in his field. Of course it is. Keep them coming in because I am loving them. We will be counting down the Big Five just after five. This now on Swansea Bay Radio. It's Justin Timberlake and Cry Me a River.

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Swansea.

0: Love that from Mimi Webb. It's Ghost of You. 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
0: Okay, let's just take a moment. £600,000. 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
4: Hello again, I'm Jules Buckley. There's some congestion either side of Neath. Firstly, in the roadworks on the 465 towards Aberdeyleist and up to Rhuzalvin. And of course, the usual queue down to the M4 at Llandarcy at 43. Worth noting the Neath Abbey roundabout on the Neath Abbey Road, seeing a slowdown too. As for the M4 itself, slow westbound around Port Talbot to Bagland 41. Queues between Blackpill and Mumbles, west of Swansea and Mumbles Road. And of course, by Calais Square, getting slow now on Gower Road both ways.
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0: Saundy Bay's best music right here on Saundy Bay Radio, of course, with Home League Claire at breakfast. So celebrity birthdays for today. Chris Hemsworth turning 43. Yes, Thor himself. Oscar-winning actress Viola Davis is 61. What? Really? No, she looks way younger than that. Former Emmerdale star Adam Thomas is 38. And King of the Jungle, all that malarkey. And Star Wars legend, the Emperor, Ian McDiarmid, turns 82 today. Happy birthday to them all. And if it's your birthday too, well, happy birthday to you.
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10: Hi again, I'm Jules Buckley. The M4 slow westbound from 39 at Margam to Bagland 41, and between the slips westbound, usual slowdown around Llandarcy 43. Up the road from there is queuing either side of Neath on the A465, of course, roadworks there, up to Aberdeley slow one side, down to the M4 at Llandarcy the other. Queues between the motorway and Trossach either side of the A4138. Oystermouth Road queuing into Swansea, as is Fabian Way, Mumbles Road slow around Black Pill.
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remember that changed. 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

0: Love that from Lewis Capaldi, Stay Love. I'm Sharni, this is Swansea Bay Radio, Tuesday afternoon. So your big five question today, what is the worst joke you know? Michelle, what do you call a fish wearing a bow tie? Sophisticated. I love that one. Reese, I used to hate facial hair, but then it grew on me. And Steve with a classic. I told my wife she was drawing her eyebrows too high. She looked surprised. Absolute gold.
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11: Ever summer, firefighters remain on the scene of multiple wildfires across South Wales. Police have confirmed fires started deliberately have reignited a blaze on Llanwano Mountain near Ferndale. Meanwhile, a separate wildfire near Llangidinna Reservoir has been downgraded from a major incident. Our reporter Liam Arrowsmith has the latest on the blaze in Ebervale.
12: South Wales Fire and Rescue say this fire is no longer classed as major, but teams will stay at the scene to keep watch and make sure the area's safe. People nearby are being told they might still see or smell some smoke and are being asked to take care, especially anyone with breathing problems. Road closures remain in place and are being urged to avoid the area while work continues.
11: Andy Burnham's called on the Justice Secretary to draw up plans to limit some criminals' access to the prisoner early release scheme. It follows widespread criticism that two of PC Andrew Harper's killers could be let out early to ease overcrowding in jails. A man from Neath Port Talbot's been jailed for more than 3 years after sending sexual messages to someone he thought was a child. 26-year-old Ashley John from Gwaenkagewin used Snapchat to engage in chat with a profile he believed to belong to a 12-year-old girl. Now, charging up an electric car in Wales could soon get easier. The Welsh Government says charging bays and forecourts will benefit from full non-domestic rates relief until 2036. It's hoped the move will boost investment and help more drivers switch to electric vehicles. And in football, Wales international Brennan Johnson says the belief placed in him by boss David Moyes is one of the main reasons he's joined Everton.
13: Listening to him, a manager who's been so successful, being able to say that to me, it was really nice to hear. And I'm so excited to play for him and especially the staff as well.
11: He's been talking to Everton TV after signing a 4-year contract with the Merseyside club.
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11: A sunny evening and very warm tomorrow with hazy sunshine, highs of 31 degrees. That's the latest. I'm Gavin Rutsim.
0: Swansea Bay! Oh, here we go. It's just gone 5 o'clock. Love it. Ray on the way. Fun. Keala Settle. And this from Pink.

0: I miss putting on a beard, honestly. If you know me, you know that I love drawing on a beard just for the fun of it. Well, for fancy dress, anyway. Kiala Settle there in the Greatest Showman Ensemble. This is me right here on Swansea Bay Radio.
1: The final big vibe of the day coming in hot.
0: All right, let's do this. So, big five today. The question was, what is the worst joke you know? I started off with one, which is, I only know 25 letters of the alphabet. I don't know why. It's terrible, isn't it? Oh, I love them. Anyway, let's count them down. Your ones. Emma, why did the scarecrow win an award? Because he was outstanding in his field. Number four, Paul, why can't you give Elsa a balloon? Because she'll let it go. Three, Karen, did you hear about the cheese factory explosion? There was debris everywhere. Number two, Michelle, what do you call a fish wearing a bow tie? Sophisticated. I'm so gonna be using that from now on. And at number one, Steve has the classic. I told my wife she was drawing her eyebrows too high. She looked surprised.

0: Man featuring Janelle Monáe. We Are Young. 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
2: Just getting reports of a collision heading northeast away from Neath towards Aberdillis on the A465 into the roadworks. It's currently queuing, heading away from there, slow down towards the M4 at Llandarcy. Very slow on the Neath Abbey roundabout to the Neath Abbey Road, seeing delays. The M4 around Llandarcy, slow westbound, queuing to west on the motorway to Bagland 41. Queues around the Tarway Bridges in and out of Swansea. Oystermouth Road, slow east into town, further west. Mumbles Road heavy at the Blackpool Lights.
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0: Love that. On the Homely and Claire breakfast and Phil Hoyle to your daytime, we are Swansea Bay Radio. Afternoon, I'm Sharni. So, of course, Championship is back on Saturday. Of course, that means Saturdays officially have a purpose again. Hooray. Swansea City heading to Stoke this Saturday for the first game of the new season, kicking off at 3. Safe journeys to all you travelling jacks. Fingers crossed, the only thing heavier then the traffic is the 3 points coming back to South Wales. Come on, the Swans.
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14: Hello again, I'm Jules Buckley. Very slow around the Neath Abbey roundabout still, and just up the road from there, if you're heading onto the A465, Neath up towards Aberdeleys, we're down to one lane. Looks like a collision course in the queue, and then of course the usual tailback southbound down towards the M4 at Llandarcy. The motorway slow in patches around there, patchy back to roundabout Port Talbot. Queues around the Morva Retail Park in Swansea. Fabian Way slow into town on towards Key Parade, and Mumbles Road still slow either side of the Black Pill Lights.
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0: Oh, what a tune. Swansea Bay's best music right here on Swansea Bay Radio. Okay, who is organising the next night out then? Because We Love the Batty Swansea made it very, very easy. They are right on Swansea's beautiful seafront, one of the city's most iconic venues, bringing you live music, comedy, tribute nights and unforgettable shows to the heart of Swansea all year round. Well, what have we got coming up? Well, they've got Bingo Lingo, Electric Collective, 100% Old School, Night of Queen, Martin Kemp, Stickman, Goldie Looking Chain. 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
4: Top stories this hour. The Met Office says this summer's likely to be the hottest ever recorded in the UK. The provisional stats have been released as wildfires continue to burn in South Wales. A blaze near Llangydna Reservoir in Ebor Vale has been downgraded this afternoon from a major incident. Our reporter Liam Arrowsmith has more.
5: Firefighters say the wildfire is now under control, but crews are still on the scene, making sure it doesn't flare up again. The fire's no longer a major incident, though some smoke may still be visible as teams tackle the last hotspots. People living nearby, especially those with lung conditions, young children or older people, are being urged to keep windows closed if they notice smoke. Roads around the area remain closed.
4: A woman's been arrested on suspicion of arson after a woman was rescued from a house in Carmarthenshire. Emergency services were called to the blaze in Ammanford on Saturday. Reports suggest the incident started as a car fire before spreading to a neighbouring property. A man from Neath Port Talbot's been jailed after sending sexual messages to a social media profile he believed belonged to a 12-year-old girl. 26-year-old Ashley John from Gwaenca-Gewin sent explicit images and requested indecent photos in a chat on Snapchat last October. Welsh Water's launched its biggest ever public consultation, urging people across Wales to help shape the company's future. The drive aims to put local voices at the centre of big decisions. Our reporter Tom Priest has more.
6: Yeah, the scheme features workshops, an online survey and a brand new customer panel, giving residents a real say on Welsh Water's long-term strategy. Feedback will include decisions on everything from the environment to customer service and investment over the next 25 years. The consultation started at the Royal Welsh Show and nearly 3,000 people have already taken part.
4: And in football, Brennan Johnson signed for Everton from Crystal Palace. The Wales internationals penned a 4-year contract with the club.
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4: A sunny evening and very warm tomorrow with hazy sunshine, highs of 31 degrees. That's the latest. I'm Gavin Rutsim.
8: Tuesday evening, it's just gone 6 o'clock now. We have got more of Swansea Bay's best music for you. George Ezra on the way, got Sugar Babe, Stella Lefty. First up, though, it's Tayo Cruz and Break Your Heart.

Saundy Bay's best music right here on Saundy Bay Radio, of course, with the home of Lee and Claire at breakfast. So celebrity birthdays for today. Chris Hemsworth turning 43. Yes, Thor himself. Oscar-winning actress Viola Davis is 61. What? Really? No, she looks way younger than that. Former Emmerdale star Adam Thomas is 38. And King of the Jungle and all that malarkey. And Star Wars legend, the Emperor, Ian McDiarmid, turns 82 today. Happy birthday to them all. And if it's your birthday too, well, happy birthday to you.

0: always festival vibes. George Ezra, Shotgun there. This is Swansea Bay Radio. 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

0: onto the M4 to Worsland, Darcy, as well. The motorway itself now isn't faring too badly, really. Busy in Swansea around the Tarway Bridges and around Park Tarway, and queuing westbound on Mumbles Road really slow at the Black Hill Lights.
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0: Shania Twain, a man, I feel like a woman. I'm Shani, this is Swansea Bay Radio. Today's random national days, bit of a mixed bag today. Over in America, it's play in the sand day, whether that's building sandcastles, maybe just burying your mates at the beach, I don't know, getting sand up to you everywhere, just not in your shoes, or in the car. It's also hip hop day as well, celebrating one of the biggest music genres in the world. Whatever you are up to, I just want you to show up your best dance moves, but have a brilliant Tuesday.
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0: love that. We are the home of Lee and Claire at Breakfast. 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
16: Hi, good evening to you. I'm Jules Buckley. We're still queuing away from Neath on the A465. Very slow up towards Aberdeen. Still a lane close, we understand. Set the scene there of an earlier collision. And just west of there, still slow on the Neath Abbey roundabout. That's slow on all approaches. M4, though, looks to be problem and congestion free so far this evening. There is a queue west away from Swansea towards the Black Pill Lights on the Mumbles Road. Slow back to roundabout Ashley Road. And, of course, still busy in the city centre on Oystermouth Road.
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0: Oh, what a tune. Love that. This is Swansea Bay Radio, the home of Lee and Claire at breakfast. Thank you so much for hanging out with me this afternoon. I have loved it as always. New Big Five coming your way tomorrow. Up next, so don't go anywhere. It's the Wyn Evans Happy Hour right here on Swansea Bay Radio with Nathaniel Cars.
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5: The top stories this hour, some breaking news. A major incident's been declared in South Wales as emergency crews continue tackling several significant wildfires. South Wales Fire and Rescue says a number of communities are affected with smoke visible for miles. It's called in support from neighbouring services. In other news, a man from Neath Port Talbot's been jailed for more than 3 years after sending sexual messages to someone he thought was a child. 26-year-old Ashley John from Gwaenkagewin used Snapchat to engage with a profile he believed to belong to a 12-year-old girl. Lucy Davis, best known for playing Dawn in The Office, has been diagnosed with incurable breast cancer. The 53-year-old daughter of comedian Jasper Carrot says she found out a year and a half ago but kept it private until now. She announced it on Instagram with a video of herself ringing a bell to mark the end of treatments.
6: Ring this bell 3 times well. It's a toll to clearly say my treatments are done, the course is run and I am on my way. I might not ring it 3 times.
5: Lucy says the cancer spread to her spine, hip and ribs. Welsh Water is launching its biggest ever consultation, inviting people across Wales to have their say on the company's future. The programme's aiming to put communities at the heart of long-term strategy and investment decisions. Our reporter Tom Priest has more.
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5: And charging up an electric car in Wales could soon get easier. The Welsh Government says charging bays and forecourts will benefit from full non-domestic rates relief. 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
2: With Swansea Motor Auctions, where hundreds of cars go on sale every Wednesday evening, plus second and last Friday of the month.
5: A sunny evening and very warm tomorrow with hazy sunshine, highs of 31 degrees. That's the latest. I'm Gavin Rutsim.
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0: Really? Kenny Loggins, right? And Irene Cara from doing Fame in one show. In one show, mind? I'm really spoiling you with all these Ferrero Rush. I am absolutely spoiling you, aren't I? That is a belter of a pair. Irene Cara at the start and no flash dance. Whatever next.
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0: Dum-dum-dum. Ah, Michael McDonald, Sweet Freedom. Feel like a cool dude when I sing that. Although, having just said the word dude, probably don't even look cool anymore. That was shambolic, wasn't it, from my behalf? Anyway, I'm enjoying getting your messages in here. 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And bung me a message. You can also send me a WhatsApp message. I love getting those. In fact, I've had some WhatsApps in here now. Hang on. Good evening. Absolutely love this show. Are you allowed to sing live, as we'd love to hear your version of The Greatest Showman from now on? We saw you in Cardiff live. We can't get that song of our heads. Much love. Dan, Mel and Sienna. Well, I could. Yeah, I mean, it wouldn't be nice. From now on. That one, you mean? You'll have to come to my concerts in November to hear that. I'm doing Carmarthen and Abertillery. I'm really, really looking forward to that. The homecoming in Carmarthen. I can't wait for that one. Right, there's still loads to come.
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2: 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There's a Nathaniel Carr for whoever you are.
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Tony Dibben here at Swansea Bay Radio. Brilliant to be here sharing these incredible songs. Thank you for tuning in. And don't forget, Lee and Claire are back in the weekday mornings between 6 and 10. Lee and Claire, where they belong.

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1: Jaffa cakes are cakes, but some people still don't get it. 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